0: Hello? 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
1: They like, damn, boy, you moving different. 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
2: Representing at Long Island,
1: Shane Valentino!
2: Queens, this is Valley Boys.
1: I like
2: and
1: that
2: the name
1: is
2: of this jam here is Rude.
1: Yeah!

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cobra me. 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

0: 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As you can
1: now, here's a little story I got to tell about three bad brothers you know so well. Now, here's a little story I got to tell about three bad brothers you know so well. It's his way back in history with that rock and me.
2: My team.
1: But here's a little story I got to tell about three bad brothers you know so well. It's three bad way back in history with that rock and me.
2: My team.
1: But here's a little story I got to tell about three bad brothers you know so well. It's his a little story I got to tell about three bad brothers you know so well. It's his a little story I got to tell about three bad brothers you know so well. It's his a little story.

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Lance J, what's up? 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

0: got the world in my hands. 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
1: They know it's one of a kind, number one of a kind, that's the end of it. 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

0: 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You know what it is. You know what it isn't. Real hip hop.
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1: 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It's Ghost of the Machine, One Third Mastermind Alliance. 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

Hey, Ghost Dini, what's up, nigga? You heard? Where them killer bees at? Y'all was screaming killer bees. I was running around with killer bees. Wu-Tang, throw them W's in the air, you heard? What's up, nigga? Hey, Chef, what's up, nigga? When you had that purple tape, I was cooking up every day to that shit, nigga. Me and Cam.

Wish, wish, it's the fly hooligan in full effect with my people's G-Zone and DJ Runsha on the Runsha mix. Paris, what's up? Salut, salut, salut, salut.

0: said was good morning. 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
1: Oh, Benny Tandy.

0: and the DJ Ron Shaw in the mix. 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
1: 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You know that's the real hip-hop shit coming straight out of Paris, France, yo. Peace, peace, peace.

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1: Yo, what's good, man? It's your boy Ezekiel the Prophet, live from the fucking loop, you know what I'm saying? All the way from Chi-Town to Paris. Now live with DJ Ronsha and G-Zone, you know what I'm saying? Peace, peace, peace.

Yo, what's good? This is Rice, one half of Stay Bangers, and I'm in the mix with DJ Ron Shah, G-Zon, the Boom Bap Show, Paris, France, stand up, all the way from the BX, another banger, baby.

Africa still. See me with a Spanish bitch, they knowing that's an easy kill for me. 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

a sweat. 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Pre-make, make your flex.

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1: 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Boom back. I the mighty Mr. P. Rowe.

Hey, yo, yo, this is Nomad Carlos, straight from Kingston, Jamaica. Repping for DJ Rancho and G-Zone. You're now listening to that raw hip-hop shit. Mixed straight from Paris. One love.

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Been there, done that. 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
1: It's easy, my baby, to get caught up in the lights and the cameras and the actions. But what happens when the lights are off? What happens when the cameras ain't on? And how do you live off stage? Do we actually know what that means? The spirit of a person. Understanding who you are and whose you are. Man, that I don't normally be able to feel, because when you...
2: Microdose.
1: Yeah. But you do everything in moderation. You can't get caught up in... See, some people get on shrooms and their worst part of themselves comes out. But that was already in them. Because you're a king. And a king is not born. A king is made. So how do you become a king? In a world full of paupers. A world full of clowns.

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know that mix goes by quick, but it's all love. 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

0: 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It's Kelda Music, aka Diva, and you are listening to The Aunt Taylor Show. Ow!
1: Hey, yo, welcome to The Aunt Taylor Show. It's your boy, Aunt Taylor. I want to welcome you guys back to another exciting week of The Aunt Taylor Show. Big shout out to all my affiliates out there, all the sponsors, all the stations, and everybody out there listening. You could have been anywhere today, but today you decided to kick it with me. Hey, check it out. In the house today, I'm going to be sitting with this cat named Joe Fresco. Well, let me tell you. The boy is dope, okay? Hey, so a little bit about him. He's a rising star from San Jose, California, delivering a refined blend of West Coast, G-Funk, lyrical, storytelling, and grown man perspectives. His journey began alongside the late Bay Area producer, Traxxamillion, and everybody.

0: So, and let me ask you something. I had come across you on Instagram, and I had seen it was a post. The post was a little bit controversial to some people because they were like, oh, is San Jose considered the Bay Area? You know what I mean?
1: Yeah.
0: And that's a big thing out here. I don't understand how it becomes such a big thing, because partially because I grew up in San Francisco, but my mom's family, San Franciscans, my dad's family, San Jose. You know what I mean?
1: Mm-hmm.
0: When mm-hmm. I used to go to San Jose, I did notice a distinct difference from where I come from. You know what I mean? I know it's a little bit different, but I still considered it pretty much close to home. You know what I mean? And I guess the lines get blurred. Some people say it's Bay Area. Some people say it's not. You want to remind the people what your take was on that?
1: So I also lived in San Francisco for a little bit off Max and Holloway. And, you know, I had folks, you know, from Frisco, like I told Black, I was like, I always felt like San Francisco and San Jose had a strong connection. At least when I was coming up in the '90s, there's, you know, a lot of cats from Oakland would come out there. Cause you know, a lot of people performed out there, you know what I'm saying? So like you had a lot of cats from Oakland would come out there. Of course, a lot of cats from Frisco, of course, Palo Alto and San Jose had their thing back in the day. But I told it to Black Sea, before me and him even got close, I was like, I always took a liking to San Francisco cast the most. And he was like, yeah, because we're players. You know what I'm saying? So,
0: right.
1: But I always, so this might be a little controversial, but I always felt I was a South Bay cat, not a San Jose cat.
0: South Bay.
1: A South Bay cat is still from San Jose. Don't get it twisted. But they do their San Jose a little bit different than the ordinary San Jose, which you're expected to see from San Jose. You get what I'm saying?
0: Like, so it's again,
1: this is for, let me make this crystal clear. I'm referring to African Americans because, of course, If I don't put the clarification on that, that's going to cause a wildfire. I'm referring to African Americans. I'm not referring to no other race, no other politic, no other, none of that. I'm strictly talking about African Americans. I always felt like you had some diehard San Jose, San Ho, you know what I'm saying? And a lot of the old school San Jose, San Ho African Americans, when I was coming up in the 90s, a lot of them did not claim the Bay. The Bay didn't claim us, and they didn't claim the Bay. It was separate for the most part. But you also had cats like me who I hung out with and other cats who, even though we were from San Jose, we had more of a Bay influence. You get what I'm saying? So, you know, I had my big cousin, Pretty Tall, from Menlo. You know what I'm saying? I was always going, I used to record at 9029 Studios in East Oakland, right next to JT, the bigger figure, and Lee Majors. They had rooms in 9029 Studios.
0: Yes, sir.
1: You know, I was always at Zazoo's. I was always at Club 17. I was always at 330 Ridge. I was always at The Beat in Fremont. You know, like, I was moving and grooving. So, like, even though I'm from San Jose, like, I had a lot of influence from San Jose, but a lot of influence from the outer cities as well, too. Like, we was up and down the 580 and the 680. You know what I'm saying?
0: Right.
1: So to answer your question, I believe, I mean, and here's the thing, it's not even belief, it's just a fact. Santa Clara County is one of the 9 counties that makes up the San Francisco Bay Area. Like, that's a fact. That's a fact. But you have people who, regardless of the facts, like, they feel, you have some people to this day that feel that San Jose is not the Bay Area. And that's from both sides. That's from outside of San Jose, and that's from inside of San Jose. But then you also have people like myself who definitely believe, you know,

0: that San Jose is the, you know what I'm saying, the biggest city in the Bay Area.
1: Exactly.
0: And I go off facts. You get what I'm saying? I don't go off feelings. And a lot of that comes from like pen politics with African Americans. And so I ain't been to the pen, thank God. You know what I'm saying? I've been to jail, but I ain't been to the pen. So I can't relate. You know, maybe if I went to the pen, maybe I'll feel how they feel. But because I ain't been to the pen, I've been on the outs, I've been politicking, networking, and just doing this music shit. Like, yeah, definitely, I'm like a South Bay cat. You know, I'm from San Jose, but I conduct myself like a Bay Area cat.
1: There you go. So the influence of the Bay Area in San Jose is all blended together. I don't know why people even try to separate this stuff, man. You know what I mean? It's pretty much, you know, I guess when I was young and a kid, I guess San Jose seemed like it was out of the area. But when I became an adult, started moving around, started having folks all over the place, it really didn't. It was all one, you know, yeah, South Bay, Bay, North Bay. You know what I mean? All that's one. You know what I mean? So people can say what they want. And like you said, man, geographically speaking, it is one of the counties. So there it is. Yeah. Y'all heard it first from Joe Fresco. You know what I mean?
0: You know, some cats from any city, like take something out of it. Some cats, like, they chill in they spot. Like, they live there and they're going to die there. Like, they just, so, like, they just about where they from and that's it. Like, you know what I'm saying? Like, I don't leave my block. I barely leave my city. Like, this is where I'm from. And I'm going to live here. I'm going to die here. But me, myself, I was, like I said, I was always on the move, man. I wanted to go so we could knock Hilltop Mall. I wanted to go to, you know what I'm saying, Bay Fair and see what it is. I wanted to fly to Eastmont Mall, man. You know, like, I was always trying to be out. Like, let's go to, you know, Summer Jam when it was at the Shoreline and French Quarters. And I was out. I was around. So that's why, like, I definitely, like I said, I carry myself like a South Bay guy. You know what I'm saying? Not just a South Bay guy.
1: So you getting around and moving around, that ultimately led to developing your sound and your style and your way you come across when you spit. When did it all start for you musically?
0: Man, I first started rapping in the 90s. You know what I mean? My group, Self Made Hustlers, we put out our first CD in like 1999. You know, like I said, around that time I was running on tracks. Like, I did a skit on The Slap Addict, his first album, and messed around with him. I was able to get on the radio. Remember when Mr. Fab show on 94.9?
1: I sure do.
0: I'm not sure if you remember that.
1: Yeah, I remember. Yeah, when they were
0: rivaling on KMEL. So I had a song called Bay Womp that the tracks made, and Turf Talk was on there. And, you know, we were at a party. And I never seen J. Espinoza before in my life. And like, I was standing right next to him talking to Trax. And when J. Espinoza came up to Trax, again, this is when Trax is hot as fish grease. You know, it's because exactly. Like him and Rick Rock are the guys. And so he was like, hey, this is my boy. I was running Miko at the time. He's like, this is my boy Miko. I got a song with him that got Trax Jermaine on there. And J. Espinoza was like, man, what? He's like, give it to me. I'll play it on the radio. And I'm like, you lying. You know what I'm saying? In my mind, I'm like, I've heard this before. Yeah, right. And he was like, you know, call me tomorrow. I'm going to tell you when I want the drop. I'm going to play on Friday night. And I'm like, sure, buddy. So I said, well, I'll play the game. So I called him. And he was like, your track's on. Well, yeah. So that's all I want you to say this and say this. And I'm like, what? He was like, yeah, say this, say this, and say that. And you're going to be the first song I play on Friday night. So now I'm telling all my phones, man, I'm going to be on the radio. Yeah, he played that shit, man. And, you know, my mom's was crying. And, you know, that solidified Trax was like, that's my guy.
1: Shout out to Trax Million. Shout out to J. Espinoza. So, that was your first taste of some good radio play. And exposure and letting people know exactly what you was about. So I understand there was also a group that you formed Make America Player Again?
0: Yeah, man. Me, Czar Nicholas, Shang Manson, DD Dallas, and Sean Mack. And yeah, we came together to do a double disc, and it's slowly picking up. You know, like it's like we dropped it on we dropped side A on Thanksgiving, side B on Christmas, and like it's now slowly just starting to pick up because you know Shang is doing his thing and Czar is doing his thing, and you know, so now the more people are knowing us, the more they're going to go listen to us. So yeah,
1: like, yeah, you know, that's kind of like something of the past, because in the 90s and the 2000s, the early 2000s, being in a group kind of was like somewhat of the thing, and it started fading to where group members started becoming solo people and things like that. How does it feel for you to actually be a solo artist and in a group? And I ain't going to say which one do you prefer, but did you ever face any difficulties in the group situation?
0: Oh yeah, you going, because everybody's their own man, you know what I mean? And every man has his own plan, and so it's hard getting a bunch of men to rally for one cause, but it's even harder having them stay. You know what I'm saying?
1: Right.
0: And so, yeah, that's the difficulty, because you know, eventually, you know, like you know, cats have already branched off doing their own thing, and it ain't no animosity, it ain't no beef, but like I just think, you know, cats will come together. Okay, let's break bread for a minute, but then everybody has their own plan. You know what I'm saying?
1: Exactly.
0: And so like you see it all the time with championship teams, they win a chip. Next thing you know, they say, okay, we won the chip, but now I got to go get paid. You know what I'm saying? So it's really hard to create a dynasty. And so I was trying to do that. And, you know, like I said, right now, I think cats are doing that thing, which I'm not mad at all, because that was part of the reason we formed this thing. Like, hey, let's form like Voltron, see if we can make some noise. And then we'll go from there. And so now, you know, the noise is starting to come, and cats is doing their thing, but it's still all love. It's still, there's no, like I said, there's, you know, we all still talk and stuff, so there's no animosity and stuff. It's just cats is doing their own thing, and who knows what the future holds. We might come back together sometime in the future and do it again, or that just might be a special thing that's just out there, and that'll be that.
1: Yeah, so, I mean, that's just how it goes. Sometimes, you know what I mean, them rare moments strike, and that was a one-off, and sometimes it's like you say, you get back together again and make magic again, man. We got to see what unfolds in the future. Ladies and gentlemen, we're sitting with Joe Fresco here on the Aunt Taylor Show. Joe, so let's talk about, you mentioned Black Sea, RBL Posse,
0: mm-hmm.
1: White Ray Productions. How did that come to be where you are rolling with them?
0: Okay, so I'll try to make a long story short. So I ended up hitting him on IG one day. And then it was really just more artist fan at the time. He just was kept it short and brief. Thank you by my album. You know what I'm saying?
1: Right.
0: And so I have a network of producers. And so I found this sample, and it was like San Francisco. Pick any place you wanna go, or something like that. It was like an old song, Leon Ware joint. And I just put it on my story. I said, man, Black Sea would sound dope on this. I just tagged it, and he actually looked at it. And he responded. He was like, yeah, that might sound dope. I said, man, I got a bunch of producers. You know, like, let me see if I can get them to start doing something. I said, matter of fact, I'm making like a contest. Like, you know, whoever comes with the dopest one, we'll get to be on Black Sea's album. And he was like, all right, bet. Yeah, like okay, keep me posted. Like, yeah. Again, he don't know me, so he's like, yeah, see what you do, keep me posted. So real short. And so like, you know, but I looked at it, I was like, okay, that's a way to open up lines of communication with him. So I started sending them, okay, my homeboy did this version of it, my homeboy did this version. And so we started talking a little bit more. And then, you know, he actually went and listened to my album, Make America Play Again, Volume 1. And he asked me a question. And the question he asked me, I knew. I was like, okay, I know that I'm with the right guy. Because after he heard my album, he didn't say, oh, this is dope, or this is tight, or this is cool. The question he asked me, he said, why aren't you signed yet? Like, why aren't you on yet? And I was like, ah, he gets it. You know what I'm saying? So we started talking a little bit more. And I started talking a little bit more. And I had this song. I was like, man, I really want you to jump on it. I think you sound dope in the song. I want you to jump on it. I'm working on Make America Play Again Volume 2. And he was like, send it to me. Let me check it out. And it was Make It Funky. And he heard it. He was like, oh, I got the hands for my album. This shit is tight. You know what I'm saying? He's like, mm-hmm. I got the hands. And so in my mind, it was a no-brainer, because it's like, if he's on my song, Cassie just be like, oh, Joe Fresco might have paid for a feature. But if I'm on his song, then it's like, okay, who's this Joe Fresco with the Black Seas? Got on his album. So it was a no-brainer to me. I was, you know, you want the vote? Oh, what you need? You need the stems? You need the waves? So I ended up giving him the record. He was like, well, I was living in Vegas at the time. He said, you got to come to the Bay. We should do a video. And so then we started talking even more now, because now we're playing this video. And so I'm like, I was like, I got a couple more songs, and yada, yada, yada. He ends up jumping on a song that I had with DJ Fresh called... it's called Cold Fresh. And so like, he's like, man, you know, I kind of like the way you work. You've been sending me, you know, dope shit. He's like, maybe we should do an EP. And so then I started sending him a few more things. And I think when I sent him Audi 5000, and I sent him Coming Ruthless, that was the deal. So he was like, oh no, he's like, nah, we got everything you've been sending me has been a fire, so we gotta do an album. Man. And so we started working on the album, and then like it's that was 3 years ago. So now we talk, that's big bro now. So like it's past music at this point. We talk about life, family, like, you know, like we talk about, like I just talked about earlier today before we hit the gym. You know, we're about to start a project. I'm gonna keep quiet for now, but he was like, I want you to start the project. Yeah, like right now, like I'm like the right way A&R now, you know what I'm saying? Where he's like, you know, I brought Shang over there. I brought Czar over there. Working with this cat from South Bay named Justin Engel, getting ready to bring him over there. Getting ready to bring the homeboy out of Cleveland, Cable, over there. So like, yeah, like it's bigger now. Like that's family now. You know what I'm saying?
1: That is dope. Ladies and gentlemen, this is Ant Taylor. You're listening to the Ant Taylor Show. I'm sitting here with Joe Fresco. Sit tight for 1 second. We're going to be right back with some more

0: Hello?
1: Hey, what's up? This Pook.
0: Excuse me?
1: Hello?
0: Yeah, who is this?
1: Pook, P-double-O-K. What's up, man?
0: I think you have the wrong number.
1: Oh, no, I don't think so. Is this Bryson's dad?
0: Yeah, I'm Bryson's father.
1: Yeah, I got the right number. What's up? How you doing?
0: Are you sure you have the right number?
1: Unless there's another dude out there who has a son named Bryson, same phone number, then I'm pretty sure I got the right number. What's up, man? My name's Pook. I'm in Bryson's class and I figured he would have told you about me.
0: No, I haven't heard anything about a Pook in any of Bryson's classes.
1: Now, he tell you anything about his boy Clarence, maybe?
0: Yeah, he has mentioned Clarence before.
1: Yeah, motherfucker, that's me. Pook. But my mama calls me Clarence, but y'all can call me Pook.
0: You know, you sound a little old to be one of my son's classmates.
1: I mean, we don't have to get into all that. Hey, I was just calling to see if Bryson could kick it tonight. And he said I need to get your permission and you know, because he's like 13 and he need to get your permission or whatever.
0: You know something? I need to know, how old are you exactly?
1: I'm 13. Yeah.
0: Yeah. I'm having a lot of trouble buying that.
1: You crazy. Hey, look, I'm just playing with you. I'm 28.
0: So you're in my son's class at 28 years old.
1: Look, all right. It's kind of a long story, but I didn't complete school, like, all the way. Like, I barely completed any of it, you know what I'm saying? So, it's a new program where it allows you to go back in the classrooms and learn shit. And I've been learning 7th grade again, you know?
0: Okay, yeah, I'm really happy for you, but yeah. I don't think I can go along with this.
1: With me learning 7th grade? Why wouldn't you want me to learn?
0: No, with you hanging out with my 13-year-old son.
1: Oh, you talking about me hanging out with Bryson?
0: That's exactly what I'm talking about.
1: Yeah, but he's my homeboy. Like, we've been hanging out at, like, lunchtime, recess, all that.
0: So you can't find anybody your own age to hang out with?
1: Hey, look, that's more a compliment to Bryson, you know what I mean? Like, he's a cool kid, you know? Like, we're friends now.
0: Oh, my God.
1: So anyway, I asked Bryson if he wanted to come hang out at my homeboy Fatal's house, and he's with it. So, like, we're just going to go over there and chill for a little while, you know what I'm saying?
0: Wait, what, Fatal? Who? What, is that a person?
1: Yeah, my homeboy Fatal. I mean, I know you ain't met him, but, hey, he's a cool motherfucker, though.
0: What? No. I'm not cool with this at all.
1: Y'all was telling Bryson all about Fatal, and I thought they would get along like Batman Robin type, you know what I mean? Like,
0: wait, no, is Fatal as old as you are?
1: Nah, Fatal ain't as old as me. Fatal's the OG. Fatal's 45, you know what I'm saying?
0: Look, my son is not hanging out with you or Fatal or any OGs. This is not happening.
1: Hey, but why, though?
0: Because I'm his father.
1: Yeah.
0: You're over 10
1: years old. Oh, I get it.
0: I get it.
1: Y'all want to come, too. Hey, that's cool. It's a bunch of people going over to Fatal's house. It'll be dope, man. You can come. Bryson can come.
0: Good for you and Fatal. That's great for you and Fatal. I'm thrilled you guys get along so well.
1: Yeah, dude, he's dope. Like, so it's cool, then?
0: No, it's not cool. Is this one of the reasons you had to go back to school? Because you can't understand simple facts?
1: Hey, look, I find that offensive, all right? Because y'all don't even know me. Like, I'm smart. I know a lot of facts. As a matter of fact, I'm killing it right now. I just got a B+ in P.E. 2 semesters.
0: Y'all already good for you. Get your teacher and be on your way, all right?
1: Y'all ever got a B+ in PE 2 semesters? 2 semesters.
0: Yeah, fantastic. What'd you have to do? Just show up and breathe?
1: I mean, I had to dress, too.
0: I would not be bragging about a B+ in PE.
1: Yo, I didn't just get a B+ in PE. I got a B+ in PE 2 semesters.
0: I'm going to take a wild guess here. You don't even know what PE stands for.
1: Hey, look, everybody knows what PE stands for. Maybe y'all don't know.
0: All right, fine. Yeah, come on, genius. Tell me.
1: That's the funny part is, like, it don't stand for nothing. That's just the name of it, P.E. Like,
0: go Google physical education. That might give you a hint.
1: Why would that give me a hint about P.E.?
0: Have they taught you spelling yet? What does the word physical begin with?
1: Physical. Obviously, physical begins with an F. Obviously.
0: No, this is actually starting to get fun now. You are such an idiot.
1: I'm an idiot? Hey, y'all don't even know how to spell physical right. And then y'all talking about physical education, P.E. Y'all don't even know what you're talking about. I'm an idiot.
0: Yes, you are an idiot. Own it. And now I'm going to call the school and address the fact why they're putting 28-year-olds in classes with junior high schoolers.
1: Hey, you can call them, but they ain't going to know what you're talking about.
0: Yeah, you want to bet a paycheck on that, genius?
1: Yeah, absolutely I do, because this ain't even a real phone call. Like, this is like a prank phone call. Like, I'm making all this up.
0: Wait, what are you talking about?
1: Oh, this is actually Jubal from Brook and Jubal in the Morning doing a phone tap on you, and your son Bryson set you up.
0: Bryson put you up to this?
1: Yeah. He said he listens to the show every day going to school and wanted to play a joke on you.
0: God, now it makes sense. He's been talking about his new friend Clarence setting me up for this.
1: Yo, the name is Pook, right?
0: Yeah, Pook. Double OKs, whatever.
1: Hey, but I got B+ P.E. You know how many times?
0: Yeah, 2 semesters.
1: 2 semesters. You got him right.
2: It is true.

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4: So nothing in San Francisco, unfortunately.
5: Yeah.
4: Have you ever had chitlins?
5: Mm-hmm. Oh my God. Okay, we must start talking about soul food now.
4: No, I just need to know the
5: now my black side has to come all the way out.
4: I know, but hold on.
5: Are we going to talk about this? Because now I'm getting excited.
4: Can you do it within 30 seconds? Can you tell us about chitlins in 30 seconds?
5: I love chitlins. I grew up on chitlins. I grew up on pig feet. I grew up on soul food. My mom is from Louisiana. She was a Creole woman. And that's what I grew up on. Chitlins with some hot sauce, baby. Give it to me.
4: All right.
5: I love chitlins.
4: If you are a man, right? Let's say I ask you if you cook chitlins, and I say, hey, can you cook me some chitlins? Should your man get mad at that?
5: Oh, you're saying if another man asks me to cook some chitlins for him?
4: Yeah.
5: I don't see that as a problem.
4: Okay, well, listen.
5: It could be a problem for some men in a relationship dynamic.
4: Why would you think that is a problem?
5: I mean, I don't think that's an issue.
4: Okay.
5: It's food. Like, what the hell is the food? Like,
4: all right. Well, check this out real quick. Listen to this.
6: I don't care about him taking my wife. That's nothing, Your Honor. What to boil down to is the pain and the anguish of this man in my face, in my business, asking my wife to fix him some chitlins, Your Honor. Your Honor, this man has his own life. He has his own. Why ask my wife to fix? And I cussed him out on the phone, Your Honor. I told the man, I said, man, you're not getting nothing from him. This man not only.
7: You know, it's amusing that he's saying that
5: true,
7: is why they got into all of this, because the man asked his wife to cook him some chitlins. That's amusing.
6: Do you
7: but
6: know
7: the
6: how
7: man
6: hard
7: suffered
6: is?
7: A pretty.
6: Chitlins is, takes time.
5: Just my face.
4: Do you know how hard it is? Chitlins takes time. So he said that his wife.
5: Okay, he's not wrong. He's not wrong. Chitlins is a long one day process. It really is, because it's a lot. It's such a rare and special way to prepare. Okay, you have to, first of all, it's hard to buy them now. It used to be, you know, coming up, chitlins was easy to get, right? You can go get them, the buckets of chitlins, because my mom was about a red, I don't know if y'all remember the red buckets. I think it was like 10 pounds per bucket or something like that. It's 10 or 20 pounds or something like that. And my mom would buy a couple buckets. Then they also had the ones that was already like pre-cleaned, which we don't trust that. You know, I was raised with my mama. She didn't trust that. So she would clean the chitlins. That in itself is a process, right? So a lot of people don't want to deal with it because you have to clean them. That takes a long time. You have to clean it out because that's pig intestine. So you got to be very careful because you can get very sick.
4: Yeah.
5: So you have to clean them properly, which I know how to do all this stuff because my mom taught me. I don't really like to cook like that, but I could. Like, if I had to prepare chitlins or make them, I could, because I watch my mom all the time prepare these different meals.
4: Big ups to Nicole's moms. Big ups, big ups.
5: Yes, I love you, mama. Rest in peace.
4: Rest in peace
5: to my mama, y'all.
4: So I'm thinking that this guy is more upset because the time he's demanding of his wife. He's saying it's the audacity to ask him, his wife, because he didn't care that the wife got stolen by him, but you're going to ask her to cook some chitlins. That's wild.
5: The priorities are off. Like, I think you should be more concerned with the fact that your wife is dealing with this other man. I don't know if it's all, because if it's only dealing with the chitlins, I can understand that, right? I could be wrong. I don't think my man would be mad if somebody said, well, Nicole, can you prepare? He probably gonna get mad at me because he'd be like, well, you don't even cook for me like that. My argument would be, my boyfriend would be like, well, you don't even be cooking for me like that, so why would you cook for another man? Then I don't think he really would care.
4: That makes sense, though. That makes sense.
5: It makes sense. But is it that, did the wife cheat? Are you really mad about the chitlins? Because I think if she's with this other man, you should be more focused on the fact that your wife is cheating on you, not worried about what she's cooking.
4: People be tripping off of food. Check out the rapper Benny Siegel. Benny Siegel said this about Jay-Z. Listen to this real quick.
8: I don't hate Jay. That ain't what this about. I don't hate him, but damn, dog, that's how you feel. I feel as though you owe me a conversation.
9: Right.
8: That's it. You too big to talk to me? You ate my mom oxtail.
5: Real oxtail.
4: Remember, we got to get over to my aunt's house for that.
5: I'm getting hungry now. Oxtail. Okay.
4: Yeah,
5: my aunt was supposed
4: to hook those up, and I didn't get a chance to get over there and get them, but we're going to do that.
5: We talked about that. Auntie, please. Mm-hmm. I just want one. I'm lying. I want more than one. But if I could just get one of them, okay, a half an oxtail, I would be grateful. Okay. My mouth is watering right now. Oxtails,
4: that's what I'm saying, but...
5: You know who makes some good-ass oxtails, Maurice?
4: Who's that?
5: Bubba.
4: Uh-oh, look at Bubba.
5: Everything. That man can cook. I don't know what he can't cook or bake, y'all. When I say this is one of my ex-boyfriends, he can cook
4: Shout out to Bubba.
5: He got a dream.
4: So the thing about oxtails, right? They're delicious. And you can hear in Benny Siegel's voice... He got an imprint in his memory of watching Jay-Z chewing on that oxtail.
5: Right.
4: Jay-Z won't call him today, but them oxtails, Jay-Z like, hey, man, I don't care what you're going through in your life at this point, but the time to eat them oxtails was there, man. He was all in. That's what he's saying. He said, man, when the fun was there, he was there.
5: It's a Buddhist connection, right? And... I let you into my family. You know, we gonna take the celebrity part out.
4: Absolutely.
5: We just gonna be men right now. We not even gonna put. He like fuck. We not even gonna do the whole celebrity thing. And shout out to both these men because let's be real, Benny Siegel and Jay-Z are phenomenal forces in the world of movies and music. Okay.
4: Absolutely. Absolutely. Big ups.
5: Dang, Benny Siegel, you know, he played the hell out of some movies.
4: That was real. It was coming from the heart.
5: And I believe, like, when he speaks, I mean, he speaks with authority. Like, you listen to him. So I think that it was more of like, dang, like, you know, I let you in and you got to experience my family's cooking. That hit a little bit different because that's something sacred. It's kind of a sacred thing. We don't just, come on, especially in a black household, let's be clear, y'all. We don't just allow any and everybody to eat our food or to prepare food for just anybody. It comes from a place of love, right? Like, they really put their heart and soul, and it's a whole story behind, you know, soul food and everything. It's really deep. It's not just cooking. It's actually they really cooking with love.
4: Exactly.
5: Right? And so I think it's more of a respect thing. That's where he's coming from. Like, hold on, dude. Like, that's deep. So I feel him on that. I do understand. Like, hold up. Like, I let you in that close. Like, I thought we was better than whatever issue. I don't know what's going on. But, you know, so I felt him on that. That's real, you know.
4: Well, there it is. Who out there think they can make some good oxtails? Hit Ann Taylor up. Let me know. Check it out. We about to get to the rest of the show. Nicole, thank you for sitting in with me on this segment. We're going to hear from Nicole a little bit more later in the show.
5: Me.
4: You know how it goes on the Ann Taylor show.
5: It's so exciting to be here again, y'all. It's so fun. He you're just a whole vibe, y'all. He is such a vibe.
4: Thank you.
5: It's just a vibe all the time. I love it.
4: The only thing is I didn't appreciate is you didn't say hi to my kidnapper here.
10: Hi, Nicole.
4: So
5: hi, kidnapper. How you doing?
10: My feelings are you didn't talk to me first.
9: You know I'm back here in the van.
5: I'm so sorry. I haven't heard from you in a while, love. I'm not going to say I forgot, but, you know, I'm thank you for reminding me.
9: No problem. Always forgiven.
4: Hey, yo, what's up? This is Aunt Taylor. We back in the house with Joe Fresco. Thanks for sticking with us. You know what I'm saying? Joe is in the house. If you have not got the chance to go check out Joe's Fresco's Instagram, you should do that right about now and lock it in your phone. So when the show is over, you know exactly who to find out more about. Joe, can you shout your Instagram out, please?
10: Yes, it's Jiggy, J-I-G-G-Y, Joe, J-O-E, Fresco, F-R-E-S-C-O, Jiggy Joe Fresco, all one word.
4: All right, so we have been talking. If you're just tuning in, Joe Fresco was bringing us to date on some of the things he's working on. How it kind of started for him, how he got affiliated with Right Way Productions, Black Sea, RBL Posse. And now we're at the point to where I want to ask. Also, Joe Fresco has a longtime contributor and friend to Tracks A Million. I wanted to ask Joe, what is the state of music like to you? Are you affected by the way music has grown, changed? Are you pleased with it, or you don't care? You just do you.
10: From a fan perspective, I'm disappointed in rap right now. I'm disappointed, even in a lot of R&B. I think a lot of it sounds the same. But from a competitor standpoint, I love it because it's making us easier to stand out. You know what I'm saying?
4: I get it. So basically, but people who are doing cookie cutter songs, the cream is rising to the top for people who dare to make something that don't sound like the next person's. Is that what you're saying?
10: Exactly.
4: All right.
10: Exactly.
4: All right. And what are your thoughts about nowadays having to compete with those who, not those who use AI to assist in the creation of their sound or to make it better, but people who use it totally as their sound and their brand now. Does that crowd the scene? Does it make it kind of like less authentic? Because I think the authenticity is coming back. I think people care about more authentic than they do about pressing the button and getting the whole song. But let's hear Joe Fresco's input on this one.
10: We never miss what we have until it's gone. You know, like we didn't miss just going outside and being able to play with our friends and ride bikes until it was gone. We didn't miss being able to, you know, go and go to clubs and really dance and get your Mac on and stuff like that without having to worry about being recorded by somebody. You know what I'm saying?
4: We didn't miss it until it's gone.
10: We didn't miss the hissing that you hear in analog when you know play the old school tape. You didn't miss that warm feeling until it was gone. And so now with AI, from a business perspective, I understand it because it's like, man, I want some dope beats. Because if you know how to work it, you can make really dope music. Like you can get a dope singer, a dope beat.
4: Oh, I would use it for that. No lie, I would use it for that. I mean, that's the problem. Some people say, well, if you use it for that, you can't get mad at other people using it for it. But I'm like, come on now. I think you should, like, you know, get on the microphone and do your part. Maybe you're not a good singer, so use AI for that. Maybe you're a singer and you're not a good rapper. Maybe use AI. But, I mean, there's enough rappers out there looking for work. There's enough singers out there looking for work, too. But some of them try to overcharge you, and you can pay. Go ahead.
10: That's exactly the problem. Because, like, I don't think the average independent artist doesn't mind paying. Of course, you got some people that's always trying to get over. But the average independent artist, I don't think they mind paying. But what it is that a lot of people are pricing themselves out the game. You got a lot of producers all, you know, you're just shooting like 3 G's. Like, come on, bro, I can do a project for 3 G's. You know, yeah. you got, like.
4: Hey, you know, with videos. Videos and album. 3 G's now.
10: You feel me?
4: Yeah.
10: We're in bad times economic-wise. You know, economically, we're in bad times. Like, most people ain't got it like that just to spend all that. So, of course, now the people who produce, you know, the top producers and the top singers and top rappers, of course, they deserve to be paid. Like, you can never make them feel wrong for wanting to get paid. But what I'm saying is that I think we also have to understand the times we're in for the average independent artist. Like, now, of course, there's other independent artists who are doing well and they can afford it. You know what I'm saying? And also, I'm a firm believer of that, too. You know, if you can't afford to... If you can't afford to go into the Louis Vuitton store and buy what you want, then you shouldn't be in there. So I get that aspect too, but then that's where that creates the AIs, because you've got people saying, hey, I do want Louis Vuitton. I can't afford it, but I see them with it on, and so I want it too. So what they do is they say, okay, well, I'm going to go to this AI, make a beat that sounds similar to what I want, have somebody sing it on this sound similar to who I want. Mm-hmm. And now I feel I can't compete. But the lucky thing for MAPPA and Right Way, what we're doing is we're seeing what everybody's doing. We're doing the opposite. You know what I'm saying? We want to have our sound. Our sound is that vintage sound. So we don't want to sound like you know, for our sound, we have to have producers, because we ain't trying to do what's hot. We just trying to do what we own. You know what I'm saying?
4: Right.
10: Because right now, I think we're going to focus more on Black C and Keep the Sneakers. We already dropped an album.
4: Oh, wow.
10: So it makes more sense right now. Yeah. So it makes more sense right now to kind of focus on that. Let Black get the streets hot.
4: So let me ask you this. And I know it's kind of a cliche question, but people want to know, man. There's always somebody out there, because if they ask me, I've got a simple answer. It's just go ahead and get started. Start doing it. But for you, somebody want to get into music. They don't know which direction to go. What would you advise them to do?
10: Right now, in 2026, I'll tell them to learn how to wear multiple hats. Because it's not just about talent anymore. Like anybody and everybody is screaming it to the top of their lungs. Content is king. And for us older cats, it's kind of hard. It's like, man, I don't have the time, you know what I'm saying, to just be coming up with, I mean, I'm not Saturday Night Live, bro. Like, I don't have the time to come up with all these skits and all these different things. But it's like, you at this point, you have to. So, and especially like right now with times being hard with money and stuff like that, I would tell them to master a few different things, like, you know, get a decent camera, even start with your cell phone, you know, to shoot your content, you know, get you a home studio where you can record at home. Find you a producer that has the sound that you want, and try your best to make that sound a little bit different than what everybody else is doing. I know right in 2026, it's a copycat league. I was like, okay, I seen this dude do this, so I'm gonna do the same thing. But you'll be appreciated more. It might take a little longer, but you'll be appreciated more coming with your own sound. They're like, oh man, that dude's kind of refreshing. He don't sound like everything else that's going on right now. Or that lady, like, just try to be different, man. Like, we got enough young brothers letting you know, psychotic, and they'll kill you anywhere you at. They'll kill you in front of the police. They'll kill you in front of your family. They're doing a broad day.
4: I can't, you know, I'm gonna eat your fingers off, and I'm gonna slap you with the nubs.
10: You know what I mean? We got enough psychotic niggas, and we got enough strippers, you know. Yeah. This pussy,
4: up with some crazy cats, man. Shout out to my growing to my stomping grounds, Phil Moe, but I grew up with some crazy cats, man. But this is refreshing to hear from you, Joel. You down to earth, man. I appreciate you coming on the show. Shout out to you and your family, man. managing a family, giving baths, making dope records. You know what I mean? A&R, producing. Everybody, this is Joe Fresco on the Ed Taylor Show. You know, we only get so much time. Joe, can you come back and do another interview? Because we can, like, you know what I mean? If I didn't have another guest on the show, we would just keep going. But I appreciate you, man. This was a pleasure, bro. Really, it was.
10: Nah, definitely. I'm here, brother. We locked in. I appreciate you for having me.
4: No problem at all. Once again, there's my dog there. Once again, everybody, I'd like to thank Joe Fresco for being on. Put your hands together for Joe Fresco, everybody. Joe, anything you want to say in parting?
10: Just look out for Black Sea and Keep the Sneaks album. And then Black Sea's coming with a solo album after that. We're getting sort of a right way project. Shang Manson, Late Night to 5.0, out now. Czar Nicholas, Major Factor, out now. And just be on the lookout for Right Way. We a lot of work's going to come out of the pipelines real soon.
4: All right. Thank you, everybody. This is the Ann Taylor Show. Stay tuned. We'll be right back after this.
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Creativity and success don't have an expiration date. Some of the greatest stories ever told, the biggest businesses ever built, and the most iconic artists ever known came from the people who refused to quit. You kept pushing when no one believed, when money was tight, and when the road seemed uncertain. If you have a vision, chase it. If you have a passion, nurture it. If the world doesn't see you yet, keep showing up until they have no choice but to notice. Your breakthrough isn't behind you, it's ahead. Keep reaching, keep building, keep going. Your story is far from over.

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bitches tell you who I be. 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
1: 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It's time to blast off. Yup! 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
1: All day.
0: You know how we do. We're the movement, because we say we are.
1: Hey, yo, Epps, let these motherfuckers know.
2: 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Yeah, yeah.
3: I was telling them shit like, give me an hour, I'll be the fuck out of here, just wait. 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

0: Look at you. 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
1: What would you do?
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1: What would you say?
2: No more.

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She done gave you 50 in a 90-day run. And you mean to tell me you ain't got a car yet? 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

0: us. 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
0: Okay.
1: Don't you know that I love you?
0: Yes, very much.
1: You know, spending time with you is my favorite thing to do.
0: Yeah, me too.
1: Yeah, you're my best friend, right?
0: Yeah, you're my very best friend.
1: I love you, monkey boy.
0: I love you more. Daddy, when you're done, can you spend time with me? So we can go to the park and play all day. Then we can get some food, go home, play Roblox all day. 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
1: Yeah, hopefully, but I think I might have a session.
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1: Yes, we can spend time and play Roblox.
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0: was.
1: 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My name KK. I got so much money, I get a little bling bling. I like my dad because he's the best, yeah. Daddy, what did the right eye say to the left eye?
0: What?
1: Something smells between us. Why didn't the chicken cross the road? It's because there was KFC on the other side. And then how does the lion greet the rest of the animals? He says, please to eat you. Knock, knock.
0: Who's there?
1: FBI.
0: FBI who?
1: These nuts!
0: That's my boy.

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1: Yeah.
0: Riechst du das Flüstern?
1: Bizarre. So crazy.

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1: SS and J57 is the mechanism.

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1: That is an awesome, awesome animal. 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
7: I'm coming to your house. 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

0: 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What's up?
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1: Your call has been forwarded to an automatic voice message system. 972 is not available. 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When you have finished recording, you may hang up or press 1 for more options.
2: Congratulations, nephew, man. Listen, man. If I ain't that proud of you, you better understand. Okay? But I'll see you in Cali. Cali, back to back. Yeah. All right, nephew, keep doing what you're doing. Give me a call back. 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
1: Okay, walk real mean, no. 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So you wanna hit it like the great Bambino. Part Filipino, half Latino. So it's only right she had

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0: 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Peace out.
1: Yes, Lord. Yeah, yo, Lord God, we dead need you right now. I'ma keep it a buck with you right now. We dead need you more. Everything I love. I OD need you, my G. I OD need my G. OD, OD. You feel me, my G? So I'm like, go home, you bless me down. From my soul, to my devil, soul, Tim's. Lord God, you already know.
2: Oh, yeah.
1: Oh, God, I dead need you. You feel me?
2: So
1: I'm doing it right, man. Like, you feel me? Pull up on my life, Lord God. Real talk. Like, I dead need you. So I know what time it is. Like, I'm not. I need you to hold me down, you feel me? Break down these, I'll do a new thing in my life. Will be bless me.
2: Oh, yeah, God.
1: In Jesus' name we pray.
2: Oh, yeah, God. Yeah, God, yeah, yeah, yeah, yeah, yeah, yeah, yeah.
3: Dirty Mo. Paranoid.

0: I have never seen this goose. And I have tolerated this silly superstition long enough.
1: But he has been seen, sir, many times. A tall, skeleton-like figure, all in black. He has no face, and his eyes are two glowing coals.
0: Be quiet, you fool.

Yeah. This one right here gonna be an uncomfortable conversation. But you know somebody gotta talk about it to bring it to the forefront. It's way too much that is going on. And a lot of people run from these conversations and belittle people that wanna have these conversations. And I know some of you guys that are hearing this right now, some of y'all are feeling this way or have felt this way. And you've never spoken up because when you have, you've been told to know your place. They don't hear me though. Yeah.

camera lotion for this motion picture down at the cinema. It's me and you alone in the spirit, smoking on indica. The film of me and you about to make, like Forrest Whitaker. Bend you over that table, angle is perpendicular. Hey, she light up the earth, you know the feeling, bruh. Like me and Shorty on Sunset and La Cienega. 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Yeah, I'm sitting right beside a window.

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0: I'm gonna tell you what I'm not gonna do.
1: Oh gosh.

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Yeah.

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stormy nights. Gotham City, Gotham City. 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

0: on, dude. 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
1: What's next?
0: Play it!
2: Yeah. 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

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That tape, CD, vinyl, you know, off all that overpriced, you know what I'm saying? Show love, we show love back. Yeah.

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0: Treat me like your mans, ain't never break your heart. 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Use the blood as my ink. Lately I've been out the way. She says that she feels the same. Show me love. Show me patience. Speak my language. See my pain. 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
1: No wonder.
0: Sounds special.

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0: tell if I want to kill my ops or... Oh, Zaza got me feeling like everything gonna be all right. Started off shooting dice in the cum slum. Learned how to load the 9mm cannon and changed the trajectory of everything.
1: You gotta go!

Yeah. Hey. Midnight Drive. 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
1: Celtic connoisseur. Yeah.

0: Yo, it's your man Lucci Fontaine, and you are now listening to Blaze One Radio. Turn it up.
1: Beat prison.
2: Yeah, Beato.

0: when Tupac was killed.
1: Well,
0: I know something. The mob don't go there and have a shootout in the front lounge. What make you think black folks could? And who was in the car with him? Quincy Jones' daughter.
1: Yeah.
2: Oh, she was?
3: Okay. Hey, yo.

0: limits, what you mean?
1: What you mean?
0: Yeah, yeah.
1: This is no limits, what you mean?
0: Yeah, yeah.
1: Yeah, yeah.
0: Rakim Lindor.
1: Rakim Lindor.
0: Yeah, yeah.
1: DJ Kawan on protection, y'all already know what time it is. No limits in my studio.
0: No limits in this dope.
1: Like that.
0: Feel like I need to give like a freestyle right here.
1: Ha! Ha!

0: Sex, money, murder, DNA.
1: Hey, yo, this is Big Bad Him Low, the inappropriate, the general of the 67th Infantry. Got my brother Clever One with me. My man Scheme in the place to be. It's the infantry. We here. Get out the way.

0: generations won't agree to give a throne to a slave. They're like, you little sheep, you stay at home and behave, or get employed to get deployed to come and throw some grenades. More blood, more oil running thick in the shade, while I just sit in the shade while you sit and get paid. And I'm just sick of your wishing our traditions can fade. Demolitions from your mission, killing kids with your raids. I'm trying to chew them with the...
1: What?
2: Don't say too much.
3: Say too much.
2: Don't say too much.

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1: No!
0: What?
1: Don't say too much. Don't say too much.
0: But what's a man gotta do to put the truth to the issue? I never lie, so it's hard to get me used to this shit. Music, their confusion, put illusions in shit. Illuminati, put confusions in their music.

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1: You don't know who's bringing the streets to the industry. You don't know who's playing the hottest independent and unsigned music on the planet. Blaze One Radio. Better get with the program.

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Surrounded by people who love what they reap, unaware what they sow. Sometimes it feel like it's nowhere to go, just go to me. Take a deep breath and before letting go, just count to three, just count to four. I understand you have nobody.

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I want all the business, yeah, I just need an amp. 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

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I understand you if nobody don't. Now just breathe out.

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Yeah. Look.

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Joe Clark with him. And if your man's your boy, spark with him. No need to be afraid. It ain't the same thing. Yeah. We figured it out. The rap game's mundane. Yeah. If homie out of line, Joe Clark with him. And if your man's your boy, spark.